over. I'm in every clover. Got my fingers crossed and hoping it's no dream. Today's a good one, a knock on wood one. This is a fun day, a number one day.

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Things have come to a pretty pass. Our romance is growing flat. For you like this and the other, while I go for this and that.

Charlie Byrd, May 1977 in Buffalo, New York. Also in that bill, Mary McPartland, the pianist, Jimmy McPartland, and others, including Tony Bennett.

Jerome Kearns can't help loving that man from Showboat, pianist Errol Garner. And here on the American Songbook, Carmen McRae remembers Nat King Cole.